0: What did you waiting for?
1: Compton now saying the male got into a vehicle and left a black Acura sedan unknown plate just now towards Dale. Doesn't sound like it because the TC just disconnected and they told them officers on scene, if that's you knocking.

0: wants to speak to officers. No shirt, but has a black shirt on his shoulders, tan pants, and a blue backpack. Says that people are chasing him and using technology.
1: Answering copy from the D-cell.
2: Oh, recording that copy. Excuse me.
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0: 对。
1: Car from the area, information on a driving complaint, southbound 35, passing the Elko New Market exit. Described as a green transit van, Wisconsin plate of Charles 25277, comes back to a 2020 Ford transit van. Caller said that they are brake checking him and going 70 miles per hour in the fast lane, information 1932.

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1: Leaving a white Audi SUV on the right shoulder, 64 west, at the end of the ramp of the boulevard. Canceled, waiting for a valid. If you could put a camera on the fair on 2Z.
0: 21Z. I'll see you. I'm working with 2120.

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1: Your stage. 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

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I'm on a cold stone, 7455 Pearl Boulevard, Suite 105 for Lovely Unconscious Party. 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
0: Looking at that PCN, that vehicle's not entered as stolen. Are they just reporting it now to St. Paul to get it entered?
1: I'm bringing ambulance 4 from dispatch on the fire main.
2: Ambulance 4.
1: Ben Camp's my PD.
2: Auto 62.
1: 2141. Our vehicle that was supposed to be entered in is stolen and stationary.

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1: My name is Nate Tyler with Confident. Please go escort.
0: Copy.
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0: 370 cars, reached out a driving complaint, eastbound on D4, western, sort of a sedan. Caller stated that they can't maintain their lane, and they're going from the fast lane to the slow lane. Information, 2154.
1: Thank you.

一会儿。我来消息，也可以在那边和老师那边说的队友，因为我看到他就是那个。

link to your correction still our stage one risk. Respond to the state that really 313 really, really, really, really, really, really, really, really, really, really, really, really, really, really, really, really, really, really, really, really, really, really, really, really, really, really, really, really, really, really, really, really, really, really, really, really, really, really, really, really, really, really, really, really, really, really, really, really, really, really, really, really, really, really, really, really, really, really, really, really, really, really, really, really, really, really, really, really, really, really, really, really, really, really, really, really, really, really, really, really, really, really, really, really, really, really, really, really, really, really, really, really, really, really, really, really, really, really, really, really, really, really, really, really, really, really, really, really, really, really, really, really, really, really, really, really, really, really, really, really, really, really, really, really, really, really, really, really, really, really, really, really, really, really, really, really, really, really, really, really, really, really, really, really, really, really, really, really, really, really, really, really, really, really, really, really, really, really, really, really, really, really, really, really, really, really, really, really, really, really, really, really, really, really, really, really, really, really, really, really, really, really, really, really, really, really, really, really, really, really, really,

Like, it has cost being my throat, being sick, so come back to 8:30, so I've got a plane, partying with my children, lefty, vehicle scene, reading out of a parking lot, screeching, and

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sedans, unknown colors, unknown 28, vehicle seen exhibiting raising behavior, speeding, and weaving in and out of traffic. Information at 2234.

This Edwin's please for me. From Washington Cedar. Last seen

complaint. I'm seeing exiting to Wiper Avenue from eastbound 94. I'm now currently heading northbound on Wiper Avenue. A red Dodger coach bus, Wisconsin 28 of 47275 Zebra. Let's go back to the correct vehicle. We're swerving in between lanes, going 35 miles an hour and driving erratically. Information 22.

This is your receipt, Robert 00. Go back to a Jacksonville court. Speaking over Golden Center and getting inconsistent speed that he's recording between Boyd and Alvin. Better was intentioned.

confirmed driving complaint. Last seen headed eastbound 694 from 169. A white pickup truck with a white topper. Tom Henry 423. Just come back to around 1500 out of Minneapolis. Vehicle seen with two children loose in the cabin in the bed of the pickup. Is a copper.

0: few people. 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
1: No, Julie, I'll get that reopened. 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
0: Are there any other Berry trucks in the area available?
1: I'm not sure. 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
1: Just not bad on 53rd. 2342. 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I'm at 52nd Freight, now approaching 53rd.

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I am 96W, Loud Diamond, Crossbridge, Keep Sunrise, and Small Water North. Box 187, on fire off side. Time 2357, engine 121, and engine 131. 15, 96F, Highway 96W, Loud Diamond, Crossbridge, Keep Sunrise, and Small Water North. Box 187, on fire off side. Time 2357.

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1: Mark, this is 4950 Highway 61, checking on a vehicle in the lot that's been there for 3 hours, shining the headlights of the caller's home, no description, unknown or occupied.
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0: I got in another vehicle behind the other vehicle that were doing over 80 miles an hour. I got them, one of them locked at 79.
1: Copy, I'll be in the area waiting for it.
0: Okay, you're looking for a white SUV. I didn't get a plate, but they're probably moving at a high rate of speed still. I'm going to stop the other car.
1: Copy.

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for 1 AF response. 13 Sirian for PIC 6732, driver's to be south. I repeat, 226.

0: female is calling, possibly in the memory care unit, confused, doesn't know where she is. TC did attempt the facility 3 times and no one's answering and it's going to voicemail.
1: Six lines, copy.

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All hands for the north curve at 62, 114 on the 55.

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0: 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No time to smoke a fire. 50 Sandhurst, room 220, somebody has an advice.
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0: 46.
1: Check for pedestrian running on the right hand shoulder, eastbound 94 near Creighton.
0: 542 out there, clear traffic. 434 from downtown.
1: 246,

0: me up the ramp, turn slap on 282 eastbound 94.
1: Great.
0: 349.

And he hopped over the apex and was walking on the left-hand shoulder eastbound before the two basements.

0: He is currently walking in the center lane, so eastbound 24.
1: I copy, I slipped here.
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0: 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Last seen him about 10 minutes ago.
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0: 4644th Avenue, Euclid Street, Cross Street, Florence Street, and Beverly Street, Box 171, on Fire Escort, 9415, 8915, 4644th Avenue, Euclid Street, Cross Street, Florence Street, and Beverly Street, Box 171, on Fire Escort, 9415.
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have information on a driving complaint. Last seen headed northbound 55E passing Disley Road. Described as a dark sedan, partial plate of Tom John John. Hug and centerline multiple times, going about 45 miles per hour. 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
1: Okay. 911 open line within 9 meters of 3788 Lavore Road. 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
0: Watch out.
1: 435.

0: 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Makes me think that he's probably here somewhere.
1: Yeah, copy. I was making my way home to you. I don't think I have your work phone on me, but I'm trying to call that number to see if you hear a ring at all.

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1: Yeah, it's easy.
0: I think we're good. I think they're going to drop the phone number to the call for us.
1: Copy that.

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Сан-Франциско, Чевик, Михаил. Zebra Victor, Charles, 302. I'm Chevy, Colorado, area. Text the 911, say you're leaving through traffic speeding 95 to 100 miles an hour. I 51.

cars information. I'm calling south on 35W from the area 35th Street. Described as a blue or green F-150. Edward Mary John 909 Sector 99 F-150 to a party out of 14th Avenue South Minneapolis. Caller stated over both sides of the lane lines under the shoulder. No follower. 5 days to work.

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0: 253. 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

Woodbury Station 3AF, Woodbury Chief, respond for a CPR, full arrest in progress. The Woodbury Villa Long-Term Care, 7008 Lake Road, room number 313, type of page is 38.

0: Sudbury Station 1 AF, ambulance respond at the request of Woodbury Battalion Chief 3 to assist on a full arrest CPR in progress. 7008 Lake Road, apartment 313 at Woodbury Villa. Time is 6:40.
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A person, Cross Street, Castle Avenue East, Box 471, on IRS 4, Time 653, Minute 322, 1890 Sharon Avenue East, Homestead of Maplewood. Sick person, Cross Street, Castle Avenue East, Box 471, on IRS 4, Time 653.

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0: 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Morning.
1: Good morning. 656.

0: 50 cars for debris, southbound 77 at Highway 13.
1: 100 Mendota Heights.
0: 657.

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0: 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Should come up, Sunport, CRV.
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250 Metro. You've been recalled by a case number. Last 4 6 9 7 8 hit and run from yesterday.

665 short, can you meet me out in the 30? Got in the 30. Looks like my cat is locked up here. Can you initiate a traffic stop for me, and then I'll give you the 28 and 45?

And then Wisconsin 28 is going to be 356 X-ray David 0. 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

0: name Walker, common spelling, first name Adrian, Adam, David, Robert, Ida, Adam, Nora, Nora, Edward, and then just a middle initial of E, Edward. Date of birth 1963-07-11 in the South of Wisconsin.
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0: having a less difficult day for you. 765 313th Street South. 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
1: Out of Osceola, Wisconsin, comes back clear to a 2015 Chevy Equinox. Comes back for the 45. It comes back to an Adrian E. Walker out of Osceola from Polk County. Class D.
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Engine room 31, 5631 Shutter Road, unknown medical, cross street, County Road I West, at Hillview Road, box 35, on fire off 4, time 7:27, engine room 31, 5631 Shutter Road, unknown medical, cross street, County Road I West, at Hillview Road, box 35, on fire off 4, time 7:27,

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Station 2AF, Oakdale Station 1F, respond for motor vehicle accident with injuries on the street in front of Eagle Point Elementary, 7850 15th Street North, 10 to 7:39.

0: Ready?
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0: Thank you.
1: He recalled this burglary. All cars are clear, reporting.
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X398OV, on firewall spot, time 7:42, matter 628, Henry Road, West and Hammond Avenue North, over. X398OV, on firewall spot, time 7:42.

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Lake Elmo Station 1 Rescue Respond with Lake Team Ambulance for an ALS cardiac. 5700 Highlands Trail North at the DeMontreville Park. 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

0: just a little update in case you didn't read it in the notes. The witness stated the female driver and the passenger guy was all over the road on the shoulder. The other involved party also believes that she's possibly impaired. She's stumbling around a little bit.
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1: 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Can you put me on the board? Please post as 20498.
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0: Metro 44, South Paris, information on driving complaint. Last seen southbound 35E at 94, described as a semi, possibly of a flammable kind. RP said piece of metal hitting concrete causing sparks, turning it similar to 5812TT. No follower. Information 912.
1: Seven court, have a good day. Good day, 912.

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0: 915?

0: Stillwater, QS2.
1: QS2,
2: arriving. 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
1: QS2, RPI, 22.

Providers Watch Assist for a welfare check, 1090 McKnight Road South. Caller is requesting a check on his elderly female neighbor. He noticed that the garage door has been wide open for the last few days.

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2: Well, not really.

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1: Be prison.
0: No Cross Street, and living out of the east. 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

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Probe ELF traumatic injury. 6900 East Point Douglas Road South. Patient's side by the road. Time is 9:47.

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1: 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And be advised, your patient's going to be located right at the entrance of White Pine Assisted Living.
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1: 948.

even as a weapons call on Cliff Road, eastbound, it's going to break door's location. I'm going to be southbound 3 and Cliff here in a minute. You can get the vehicle information.

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Cross Street, Geisen Street North, and Farrington Avenue North. 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

MI for police, cross streets, Rosemont Avenue West, and Ryan Avenue West, Fox 487, on Fire S4, Town 958, Engine 631, 1963 Alona Street North, behavioral emergency, standby for police, cross streets, Rosemont Avenue West, and Ryan Avenue West, Fox 487, on Fire S4, Town 958.

0: Or Ash, have a good night.
1: Another watch was this 2000 Whitemare Avenue. For the staff, I've been trying to discharge a patient, and he's refusing to leave. He's really aggressive. His name's Hassan Adam, 24-year-old black male, wearing all black.

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1: 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We'll be at room boy 218.
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0: 3440. I have a call at 2645 White Bear for people dumping trash in a dumpster located at the address. Caller has pictures.
1: 2440, I
0: said. 1022.

0: 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It's a silent alarm. It's a panic button from a keypad.
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0: 看。
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1: For an AOA, 3656 Hoffman Road, Burnsville is requesting you check the area for a stolen vehicle that might be in the area. So the plates might be removed and it should be a Dodge Charger Hellcat.
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1: Medic 311, 2276 Hoyt Avenue East, behavioral emergency, cross street, Huck Knight Road North, and no cross street, box 563, on Firehouse 4, time 1027, Medic 311, 2276 Hoyt Avenue East, behavioral emergency, cross street, Huck Knight Road North, and no cross street, box 563, on Firehouse 4, time 1027.

No thing on fire. Medical response. 2055 7th Avenue East. Silas Park Apartment. Fall injury. Cross Street. Highway Avenue East. And 7th Street North. Box 502. On fire off 4. I'm 1029. North St. Paul Fire. Medical response. 2055 7th Avenue East. Silas Park Apartment. Fall injury. Cross Street. Highway Avenue East. And 7th Street North. Box 502. On fire off 4. Time 1029.

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It was originally toned out as an ALS unconscious. 4432 Osgood Avenue North, 1032.

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1: W.A.P.U. advising hospice patient, getting the right paperwork, incoming units can slow the routine.

that that's what big teachers and telling you to do. 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I'm sorry.

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0: 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The second hand info, the caller's brother is agitated and delusional. He's not violent. Their parents aren't able to handle him.

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0: We're having a few cat issues here. The wooden staff is the same place you guys are going to. However, I'm going to keep it up at the moment so I can have a look at it in a second.

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Rescue Lane 13, 60 Suzanne Avenue, 60 Suzanne Avenue, sick person, cross street, Martin Way, and Suzanne Court, box 253, on 4X4, time 10:56.

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0: 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Is there a shoot from you on there?
1: Okay, I was pointing around.
2: Copy. Hello, in a white.

Music's ready. I'll be at McKnight Ryan Court, Minnesota. Frank Henry David, 125.

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Respond for a ALS traumatic injury. Correction, for a BLS traumatic injury at Burger King, 8481 East Point Douglas Road South, 1126.

0: 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Was late to the ambulance for an ALS abdominal pain. 1750 Frontage Road West to Stillwater Inn, room number 204. 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
1: 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We accidentally arrived at hospital.
0: En route to United at 11:37.
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52, engine 323, and battalion chief 306, 1546 Roy Roby, cardiac left, cross street, Hazelwood Street North, and Cross Street, box 470, on fire at 4, time 1143, medic 322, engine 323, and battalion chief 306, 1546 Roy Roby, cardiac arrest, cross street, Hazelwood Street North, and no cross street, box 470, and fire off 4, time 1143.

0: 1711, a known female walked through her yard. She last seen the female at English Alert. Hispanic female, then veiled, wearing a black lace bra and black capri pants.
1: 45 seconds, check in the fire.
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1: Hello, 88.

by Sherman driving complaint last seen eastbound 484 at 35E. Described as a gray Subaru SUV. Victor Sam 3291 comes back as a gray Subaru Ascent out of Eagan. Cut collar off twice. Threw a drink at caller's car. 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Information 159.

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0: going to be out the Blaze exit towards the middle. 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
1: Stillwater, everyone copies. And you can probably...

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Vehicle was following RP. Vehicle reported as a black Jeep 28636 Adam comes back to a black Jeep Wrangler out of Apple Valley. Was following RP. Parties are separated. Information 12-10.

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2: Thank you, 4460, cars for 1050, southbound 35, yeah.
0: That's natural. 250. Alright, so, there it is, if you haven't, otherwise, I'm able to push it.

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0: Sharon Avenue East, number 304, for a 70-year-old female, conscious breathing. She hit her head at 12:19.
1: From medical at Bruce Creek West area.
2: L321, 1890 Sharon Avenue East. Homestead at Maplewood. Fall injury. Cross Street. Castle Avenue East. Box 471. On fire off score. Times 1220. Medic 321. 1890 Sharon Avenue East. Homestead at Maplewood. Fall injury. Cross Street. Castle Avenue East. Box 471. On fire off score. Times 1220.

There is information on an attempt to locate from U of M, described as a Subaru Forester Sam Union Tom 28. This comes back to a 2016 Subaru Forester, silver in color. Does have a missing juvenile driving, possibly going to Florida. Was caught off of a flood cam off of Huron and Fulton. Just information only, 12 to

0: 2266 County Road E, Echo, on a suspicious. The caller is requesting to speak with an officer. He's concerned after finding approximately 20 rocks in his scattered around his yard.
1: 73, copy.
0: 1222.
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2: 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That's cell blocking. Where is that?
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2: 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I'll be in route 94 Pascal.
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1: On follow-up score, time 12:25, mutual aid ambulance, prevention 313, 600 Carlton Street North, community dental care, sick person, cross street, Avenue R, and Minnehaha Avenue East, box 684, on follow-up score, time 12:25.
0: An animal complaint, the caller found a bird. They believe it's a pet. Close 26.

611, 947 County Road V2 West, stroke, Cross Street, Nancy Place North, and Chatsworth Street North, Box 429, on Fire Off 4, Town 1227, Rescue 611, 947 County Road V2 West, stroke, Cross Street, Nancy Place North, and Chatsworth Street North, Box 429, on Fire Off 4, Town 1227.

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0: Traffic was flowing pretty good and I didn't see anything doing anything on camera. Copy of a UTL tonight.
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0: Kevin to 30. Great, I'm not trying to be difficult with locals here, but I have court sitting at 1. If they really want me to respond to this medical, it's going to be a while and looks like 40 miles away as it is. Are you able to reach out with them and see if there's a reason why they need a trooper there?
1: Yeah, I spoke with the dispatcher. She just said it was in our area, so I will reach out to them and see if they can take care of it.
0: Happy, thanks. Yeah, I would normally go, but I have court at 1 here.
1: No worries.
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0: support you. 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
1: Within the White Bear Avenue from westbound 94, described as a dark blue Hyundai sedan. Sam Henry Sam 612 comes back to a blue Toyota Camry out of St. Paul. Vehicle was swerving. Information 1250.
0: Did you have the engine? I did the Charlie Wing all first report.
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0: 5, Unit 309 on BLS back pain. 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

0: Is there an ambulance for the Cops and Angels?
1: You cut out. So you're en route.

Oakdale Station 1AF, responding to 970 Helena Avenue North at the Comfort Inn. Ambulance routine and cleared in on arrival for eval. Time is 13:07.

0: 36. Medical impending at 2287 Palmer Drive, number 306. 81-year-old female, conscious and breathing. She's having a mental health crisis and she's hallucinating.
1: Hey, copy. 7 will be clearing her trailer. Thank you.
0: Copy.
2: Medic 322, 1438 County Road CE, Harmony Garden Steel Nursing, sick person, Cross Street, Barclay Street North, and Hazelwood Street North, Oxford 39, on fire off 4, time 1309. Medic 322, 1438 County Road CE, Harmony Garden Steel Nursing, sick person, Cross Street, Barclay Street North, and Hazelwood Street North, Box 439, on fire off 4, time 1309.

Miami United Station 1AF, Oakville Station 1F, respond to 8131 4th Street North, apartment 125, BOS response for back pain, time is 1314.

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0: I'll be able to grab block in the left lane, northbound Cedar, just south of County Road 42. If you can start up, we'll pilot, please.
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0: 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Show us the number of the last four back in.
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0: I've seen Bill playing, make sure all those are started.
1: Yep, 10 bar, they're on the way.

There's information on a driving complaint on the detour northbound 65 at Lever and 389th on a Silver Dodge Caravan that is in Edward Nora 200, flashes to a 2018 out of Prime, unable to maintain its lane, slow speeds. Information at 1335.

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1: For Apple Valley, we pulled off just south of the Dunkin' Donuts off of Pennant. Pennock, it's going to be a Mazda CX-5 and a Ford Taurus.
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one on a black Jeep. 5282 Adam Edward. The party was made from Dutch's information of their name rate.

0: Black SUV. Officer Holland, I came there for a party. Route and Ministers, info at 1346.
1: It's in the middle of the street, renegade by vehicles, being aggressive towards drivers. He's wearing no shirt, and it's funny, it's a backpack.

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1: 4-4-3-3-6-4-2. And put me out.
0: Clear. 4-12, continue until there's code 4. We've got a lot of callers on this guy. Copy.

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1: It's one of the callers saying that there was a red Volkswagen that ran over the mail slip. Station 1 clear available, copy.

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small story to do, nothing changing from Alpha Bravo Delta. 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
0: Copy. 4450 cars for 1050 westbound 13 to east of 35W.
2: 452.
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1: 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Have a good night.
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North 65 to south of 73rd. We had a train tracks there. It's like two Metro Transit buses and a truck and trailer.

0: 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Possible crash south 35 WA 46.
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2: 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No injuries, no tow at 1407.

0: southbound 35, just south of Rush City.
1: 466 Columbus.
0: 14-9.
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And rest of the day. Box 157. On 4. Time 14.

4470. Turn 301 to 1742 Flandro. What were the numbers on Flandro? 1742. Copy.

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1: Fifty-two eighty-one.
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0: 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Okay. 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

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I'll slow down traffic. 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Yeah.

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1: Copy.

0: Metro 4460 car for a stall blocking on the ramp from Marion to eastbound 94. RP said that there was a female outside of the car and didn't seem like she was doing well.
1: 356, 35 Ian County Road.
0: 1423.

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1: 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Truck, routine to investigate at 1425. Two five three.
2: Hey, clear. We moved off the roadside.
1: 1425.

0: Metro 24 Tempos for 1050 Highway 55 at 42.
1: 299, you're in 179.
0: Go ahead.
2: Male subject is up and trying to stand after being Narcan'd. Brother is still very escalated and is yelling in the parking lot.
0: Copy.

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1: What their ETA is. According to Wisconsin, that plate is expired. It expired in 2017. Do you want me to get all the information sent over?
0: Yes.
1: Okay, 1428.

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0: 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Can you just make sure St. Paul's aware of this? I'm still en route.
1: 14-29.
0: 466 Metro.
1: 466.
0: I believe I am 10-6 with a single vehicle.

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2: Metro 44, 60 cars per motor fist, westbound 94 at 280.
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1: Good.
0: Looks like they just need a jump. I'm gonna get first, even 22.
1: Copy, thank you.
0: 1433?
2: 356, Mantra.
1: Cancel St. Paul. Party was just out of gas. Help's on the team. They should be out here shortly.
0: 1433?
2: 466, Metro.
0: 466?
2: I'll be 10-8. If you get any further notifications from that number in the event, he's just working on trying to get the emergency notification shut off.
0: Copy, 1433.

0: Engine 121, 157 Bridge Street, breathing problems Delta, Cross Street, Wall Street, and Lion Lane, Box 192, on fire score, time 1434, Engine 121, 157 Bridge Street, breathing problems Delta, Cross Street, Wall Street, and Lion Lane, Box 192, on fire score, time 1434.
1: Copy 1435.

County Cottage, information on a driving complaint, northbound 100 from 7 with a 5-minute delay. 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Inconsistent speed, swerving driver, looked like they were nodding off. Information at 1436.

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1: 620.
0: While following a driver off the Concord, came across the stall blocking. We are going to be westbound at just past Maxwell.
1: Working 37.

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0: We can provide XL an update. It is an inch and a half line that was struck. Under pressure, it is blowing.
1: Inch and a half line is blowing. Copy.
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0: 44 40.
1: This is a deal seeing up pending. I believe it's related to your call. It's about a black male that was wearing no shirt that was obstructing traffic. Can I do that in?
0: Yes, sir.
1: 1447.

information only and driving complaint, southbound 35, approaching Athens. White Hyundai sedan is the only description. Unknown 48 was swerved in the shoulder and overcorrected. Info at 1447.

44-42. I'm not finding anyone injured so far. I'm going to go try to locate the other vehicles for a quarter mile down the road. 42, copy.

0: Medic 922, 2414 Elm Drive, sick person, cross street, Hillside Road, and Belair Avenue, box 323, on fire ops 4, time 1451, Medic 922, 2414 Elm Drive, sick person, cross street, Hillside Road, and Belair Avenue, box 323, on fire ops 4, time 1451.
1: Copy.

0: 4560 cars there for a crash westbound 36 to Cleveland.
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0: 42. Anyway, that you rolled off inside St. John's. We've got three employee vehicles that were stuck in the parking lot.
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0: Kathy, it looks like they restacked it and put it as a Bravo 6. I believe it's the same call here. It says also dementia. 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
1: Maybe I'll 4 copies. Thank you.

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0: 14-7.

0: for 1050 southbound 77 at Old Shock.
1: 452.
0: 1458.

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0: 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Just about, we can't log back into cab.
1: Okay. I'll log you out. I'll let them know.

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1: Another squad to assist 4066 Lexington Avenue North, apartment 402. With the neighbors, have been arguing for the past 3 days, slamming things around. It's been going on for the last 2 hours.
0: 2269. 69. 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

0: cause for a ladder in the lanes eastbound 36 at 35E.
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2: Copy, should be a white female in her 50s. She had on a black baseball cap, black t-shirt, and black shorts.
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1: 5-5, Ian Kayla.
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0: 1520.
1: Tower 5 to northbound 13, he's not following my commands.

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We haven't looked at playback yet, but we can for you. 1525?

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1: Can you ask the Roseville officer to call me in regards to this case we're on? Let me know when you're ready for my phone number.
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Driving your plane southbound 169 from County Road 81, looking for a gray bluish Honda CRV. Plate given John Tom Union 280. Just come back to a silver CRV on a gross mount. I call I said they're serving between the lanes. Information at 1529.

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0: for Captain 2, dispatch.
1: Go ahead, Captain 2.
0: Yeah, there's action on the Eastern St. Croix Trail. We got him off the road. It's not blocking, no injuries. You can advise Sheriff always for him.
1: Okay, copy. Thank you for that.
2: Number 1, clear Woodlands 1, if available.
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1: Just advising that you can try to log in. I just spoke with IT. Try it again and let me know if you can't get in.
0: Copy, we're logged in. Thank you.
1: Thank you.
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1: I can take this suspicion on Roseland. I'll start with an area check.
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0: If you could assign me to a fire assist at 11467 Blazing Star in Lake Elmo. 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
1: Copy.

North St. Paul Fire, medical response, 16th Avenue Eastern Division Street North, 6 person, on fire off 4, time 1638, North St. Paul Fire, medical response, 16th Avenue Eastern Division Street North, 6 person, on fire off 4, time 1538.

0: information on the driving of Lane North on 169 from Bell Lane on a Ford sedan, gray in color, Robert Union 4202, which matches to a 12 Fusion out of Shakopee, brake checking the caller in the left lane. Car is now separated. Information at 1541.
1: Is one of your victims on scene by the name of Kathleen?
2: We did not find any other vehicles that get involved, so I only had Trayvon that I dealt with.
1: Copy. I'm going to drop another event. Do you want it duplicated? Kathleen is now calling. She's involved with this crash.
2: Yes, yeah. What's her best, if we can add her to this event or just associate the two? She's the one that got rear-ended, I take it?
1: Temper.
2: Sounds good. Yeah, if you can link them, I'll just clear out of this one and then get attached to the second one.
1: Temper. Good to for you.
3: Metro 4450, cars for 1050, westbound 35E, just south of Cedar.
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2020 cars, information on a driving complaint, northbound 494 from Rockford on a black Cadillac SUV, partial plate Zebra Union, Adam, driving in the shoulder, making unsafe lane changes, information at 1546.

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0: Copy.
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2: Moving off to Wells Fargo, and can you check to see if this was caught on camera?
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0: 66.
1: This crash is northbound 35E at County Road 11. And looking at the notes of the one on Cliff, I believe these are going to be the same one on the ditch.
0: 20, 15, 48.

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1: 8-1, I copy.
0: 1552.

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1: Yeah.
0: Okay,

0: Negative. 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
1: Thank you.
0: 1554.
1: I just came from the cell phone. Traffic is a disaster on 61. All the construction. We're just a few blocks away. Want me to grab it? Yes. Copy that.
2: Right. At 1555.
1: My car got me.
0: The city to evolve to me. Good one, I copy. Thank you. 1555. Libra Union Paul 207, unable to maintain, swerving over lane lines, almost hitting multiple vehicles, 10 in delay, 15 delay.

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0: 1556.

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0: Andre.
1: You're good. Northbound or southbound 52 and Butler. Okay, I'm not sure if you said cat here.
0: 70 northbound.
1: 7X, whenever you get a second, if my scan shows up, you can send me a man every day.
0: Copy, 1358. Metro 4560, car is 421 on a hit and run.
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0: 113.
1: You are back. It's right next to a giant red crane with a bunch of construction workers. It's parking away. It looks like it actually might be one of the crew, because it definitely notice if something crashed right next to him.
0: Yeah, if that's the case, I will call our RP back. No way they can get in there, but I will be 10-6 momentarily.
1: 1559.
2: 356 Metro.
3: 356.
2: That vehicle's been parked like that in the construction zone for the last few days.
3: Copy. 113, you copy that?
0: I do. I will be 10-8 and making a phone call shortly.
3: 59.
2: He's running two tolls, one left via flatbed, northbound 35E at Conroe 11.

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3: 20-16-0-J. 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
0: 10-7, have a good day.
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0: over 2430 cars for 1050 northbound 694 at 10th Street.
1: 549.
0: 1604.

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0: 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Have a good night.
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2: Four. 4460 information on driving complaint. Last seen southbound 35E at Maryland, described as a white work truck with Twin Cities garage door on it. Ladder looks like it's about to fall off. Unknown 28, 7 minute time delay. 1605.

0: Tactical Ambulance 1, respond, bleed, LAS at 61 northbound and Highway 10. Time is 16:05.
1: Let's see, northbound 694 at Stillwater Boulevard, who scratches a white van. Sam William Robert 687 comes back as a white Ford van out of Egan, moving through traffic and driving over center lane. Information 15.
0: Just out of the way.
2: Oh, I thought you mentioned earlier about someplace in Roseville.
0: Yeah, no, apparently they won't take them, and Otter will, since all the other places are basically closed.

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0: 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Forsyth Chief 4.
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0: 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Riley on scene, out investigating with PD. I'm your show man, Commander.
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1: Thank you. Do you know if dispatcher FSL has been notified?
0: That is a negative. I don't think they have. I'll go ahead and give them a call.
1: Thank you.

0: Eagles Shore Rescue, respond with M Health Fairview to 588 348th Street North. ALS just sounds for an unconscious. Time is 1628.
1: Can you start DOT with crash? We need the cables released. Let's wrap up in it.

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0: Command, we're doing 11 on Alpha. We're ready. Cougar Engine 11, would you mind blocking the like Smithfield? It's kind of in an area so someone doesn't walk up to it. Come up here and take a left. Gotta go up here and take a left.
1: Century, go ahead.
0: You can show us arriving on scene. We've got a large one-story church. We got nothing shown from the Alpha, Bravo, or Delta side. We'll be doing the optimal strategy on investigating. You can show what we're answering commands. We'll be switching over to your fire ops.
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2: 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Cross Streets. 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And Cohasse Boulevard North. 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Breathing problems, Delta. Cross Streets. County Road V West. And Cohasse Boulevard North. 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
0: Contractor's on site asking for Excel's ETA. I'm just wondering if you have one.
1: Right at 16:34, I can try to call him. Usually it's 30 minutes.
0: Sounds good. We'll go with 30 minutes. Thank you.

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kind of gave out an option. Do you want to maybe put some cones out? So I don't know if you saw that car, but some guy just pulled it, started looking at the hole, and now we got another looky-loo over here. 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Copy, we'll do some cones out.

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0: Walking the right timeline.
1: Got it.
0: 15:57?

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1: Go on for Hugo Captain 2.
0: Your timer is going off. Do you need any type of checks or can I mark you code 4?
1: You can mark a code 4. You can actually leave myself, Captain 2, on the call and en route to St. John's, and then you can clear all the Hugo units from the call.
0: Copy. 1702.

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0: Charlie, server a block and crash northbound 35 down, just south of County Road I.
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0: $50 for a driving complaint with a follower, semi that hit a bridge. Northbound 35 east from Oakland.
1: 6 Tron Road. Meet you there.

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3: 4-4-2-5, sir.

270 and 20 cars. Information on a driving complaint. Northbound 169 from Cedar Lake with a 2-minute delay. Gray Jeep SUV, George Yellow Zebra 6139. Inconsistent speeds, random braking, and swerving. Information at 1718.

0: post for a 1050 blocking left lane, cell phone 35E at 77.
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1: Trying to figure out what bridge he hit. He says it happened on City Streets near 7th Street West and Victoria Street South, somewhere in there, in St. Paul.
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0: 24.

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Delta Engine 11. 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
2: Black, GMC Canyon, out of St. Paul. Pass in the exit lane to the right. Cut caller off, put caller off and was swearing at her. Parties are now separated. Information, 1730.
3: As far as stall blocking, northbound 169, south of Excelsior.
1: 109, 394 and 100.
3: 1730.
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0: Cornices, 999th Avenue Northwest, apartment 110. 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
1: Okay.
0: 1731.

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0: Your stall is driving northbound now, hazard on approaching 7. Looks like it's taking the exit for 7.
1: Copy. Can you advise which way they go on 7?
0: Disregard, continuing northbound.
1: Copy. I'll flip it at Excelsior. Can you try to keep it on camera?

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1: Metro 530, the Uber driver says he took lots of drugs.
0: Copy. He took, something along the road.
1: Yep. 33.

Oakdale Station 1AF, respond to the S-Bend 3998 Hayward Avenue North in Oakdale, apartment 210 on a BLS choke. Time is 1740.

0: 20 cars. Information on a driving complaint. Westbound 694 from Shingle Creek on a gray Nissan Murano on 28. Driving with excessive speeds, cutting through traffic. Information at 1741. Copy.
1: Seventeen
2: 45. Info, I just cleared some cones, southbound 169, the old shot to ramp.
0: 1742.

0: 5:30.
1: Just had a blood draw search for an individual flee from North Memorial, black male, white shirt. We're currently looking for him right now, but from North Memorial.
0: 1742.
1: 2506 Central.
0: 2506.
2: Do you see if Robbinsville has an officer or two that can maybe head that way to call 538?
0: 1743.
3: 664, I'm also around.

0: 2440, Taurus information on driving complaint. Last seen exiting onto County Road, onto Rush City, from 35. Described as two motorcycles, one with purple helmet, other with a red bike and black helmet, threw a rock at RP, possibly because of an emerging issue. Information, 1744.
1: Do we know whose agency this guy's with? Hennepin knows nothing.
2: 345 Metro, that's the 5-6 party that I just cleared north from. Stems from the event I'm attached to right now.
1: Copy. For North Memorial, let's go to TAC 1, so then in compassion, ME TAC. I assume everything's for being followed north on 100 on the ramp to east on 394. Can you go to TAC 2 for this?
2: Yeah, I'll switch over.
1: Okay.

0: 9173.
1: I spoke with the caller. She said everything's okay. It was an accident. You can clear for us. That's enough.
0: Copy 1747. Way at north, you will be on track 1.

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9 to 3 minutes away on a Toyota 4Runner, black and color, 1BYBOY365, which matches to a 23 out of Excelsior. Three people sitting in the back looked unsafe. 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
1: Yeah. Who's one of them?

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2: 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You're back.

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1: We got an update from locals for this 49er on cam. It seems like he's not complying. He's walking away from the officer.
0: We'll get hold of him.

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I'll be 10-8. 1806.

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1: I'm arriving. 7th and Hardwood. There's two vehicles involved. The front end damage. We'll be out checking for injuries. 1270 Street Command.
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2440 cars in Provincial and driving to plane northbound 35, last seen passing Stacy. White Subaru Outback almost sideswiped the reporting party, putting them in the shoulder. No longer have eyes on it. Info 1812.

0: Medic 922, 3666 East County Line Road, Barrage at White Better, Fall Injury, Cross Street, Dillon Court, and Mitchell's Court, Box 295, on follow-up 4, time 1815, Medic 922, 3666 East County Line Road, Barrage at White Better, Fall Injury, Cross Street, Dillon Court, and Mitchell's Court, Box 295, on follow-up 4, time 1815.
1: East County Line Road number 112 for a 73-year-old female cell. 1815.
0: 83, on follow-up 4, time 1815, Medic 311, 2276 Hoyt Avenue East, 6 person, Cross Street, Muckmuck Road North, and No Cross Street, Box 563, on follow-up 4, time 1815.
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0: You can tell to Battle Creek Regional Park 2301 Upper Afton on the suspicious. There's a vehicle parked on the street near the playground. Black Nissan Rogue, Wisconsin, license 22540. Ongoing issue, calling things is suspicious because the driver goes to the bathroom for over 30 minutes and goes to sit in the vehicle. He's busting, wearing a ski mask and a brown shirt, black sweatpants.
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Reddit 941, 4660 Highway 61, Don Julio, sick person, cross street, First Street, and Second Street, Box 172 E, Umpire S4, time 1842, Reddit 921, 4660 Highway 61, Don Julio, sick person, cross street, First Street, and Second Street, Box 172 B, Umpire S4, time 1842.

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2: 2460 Mamie Avenue on domestic. Husband is threatening the caller. He's lost a commotion. He's previously physical. Donald Derwa, born in 1960, has a history of dementia. 76-year-old white male, blue shirt, navy blue pants. Currently in the living room.
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1: Dolphins. Agent is looking to make contact with the family at the address. Somebody was found outside his van 45 minutes ago and is unable to answer any necessary medical questions. Possibly Spanish speakers.
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1: Change this crash location to southbound 35E at Randolph.
0: 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Metro. 421.
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2: 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Frank William Frank, 762. I'm in front of White Nursing Park, 196.
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